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It is once again open air weekend season, and this weekend everything is running alongside the Amherstburg Rib Fest. 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And don't miss the open air night market either. 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We're also still looking at the Carousel of Nations this weekend, as the Irish Village is still in town, running all weekend long out at GL Heritage Brewing Company. All of the Irish food you can think of brought to you by the Hub Catering Company, and I'm sure you know GL Heritage has the drinks covered. With highlights such as Tom's Irish Red Ale and Shoots and Ski Sweet Stout, there will also be plenty of live Celtic music playing throughout. It's gonna be a blast. That'll be Friday 3 to 9 p.m., Saturday 12 to 8 p.m., and Sunday 12 to 5 p.m. Saturday, June 20th from 10 a.m. to 3 p.m. down at the St. Clair College Sports Complex is the 8th annual Family Father's Day Charity Extravaganza, brought to you by Liuna 625. This event will have it all, folks, and I mean everything. Pony rides, magicians, acrobats, redline inflatable playgrounds, Maple Leaf Pro Wrestling. Seriously, anything you can think of, they got it. Did I mention it's free to attend? By the sounds of things, I wouldn't want to miss it. That's 10 a.m. on Saturday. Also happening Saturday, June 20th at 11 in the morning is Walk for Water 2026. This will be held at the Triple G Ranch, 2776 South Talbot Road in Cottam. You know we love great causes here at the Berg, and this is certainly one of those causes. A fun-filled 5K walk and barbecue to raise $43,000 for a water project in the village of Mana, Burkina Faso. This village faces a devastating drought for 9 months out of the year, so they need all the help they can get. The minimum pledge to walk is $100. 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Websites are the best part of the job. To support a dedicated walker or become one yourself. Sunday, June 21st, what better way to spend Father's Day than a free kids fishing derby at Rium Park? Registration kicks off bright and early at 7:30 a.m. The derby itself is 8 until 11, and awards and prizes 11 to noon. Bait is provided, and all registered kids have the chance to win a bike. The Tecumseh Farmers Market kicks off their season at 9 a.m. this Sunday, June 21st, down at Lacasse Park. They're set to have a staggering 128 vendors, so you are bound to find tons and tons of tasty treats out there. That'll be running until 1 p.m. and will be in operation every third Sunday until October. Then at 11 a.m. Sunday, it's story time down at the River Bookshop, and they'll be doing a special FIFA on Father's Day reading, so head over to the coziest spot in town to read some World Cup picture books and Father's Day stories with Dad this Sunday. Later Sunday evening at 5 p.m. over at the Fort Family Fun Center is the Jammin' for Wellness Acoustic Open Mic. 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

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It is once again open air weekend season, and this weekend everything is running alongside the Amherstburg Rib Fest. 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And don't miss the open air night market either. 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We're also still looking at the Carousel of Nations this weekend, as the Irish Village is still in town, running all weekend long out at GL Heritage Brewing Company. All of the Irish food you can think of brought to you by the Hub Catering Company, and I'm sure you know GL Heritage has the drinks covered. With highlights such as Tom's Irish Red Ale and Shoots and Ski Sweet Stout, there will also be plenty of live Celtic music playing throughout. It's gonna be a blast. That'll be Friday 3 to 9 p.m., Saturday 12 to 8 p.m., and Sunday 12 to 5 p.m. Saturday, June 20th from 10 a.m. to 3 p.m. down at the St. Clair College Sports Complex is the 8th annual Family Father's Day Charity Extravaganza, brought to you by Liuna 625. This event will have it all, folks, and I mean everything. Pony rides, magicians, acrobats, redline inflatable playgrounds, Maple Leaf Pro Wrestling. Seriously, anything you can think of, they got it. Did I mention it's free to attend? By the sounds of things, I wouldn't want to miss it. That's 10 a.m. on Saturday. Also happening Saturday, June 20th at 11 in the morning is Walk for Water 2026. This will be held at the Triple G Ranch, 2776 South Talbot Road in Cottam. You know we love great causes here at the Berg, and this is certainly one of those causes. A fun-filled 5K walk and barbecue to raise $43,000 for a water project in the village of Mana, Burkina Faso. This village faces a devastating drought for 9 months out of the year, so they need all the help they can get. The minimum pledge to walk is $100. 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Websites are the best part of the job. 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Sunday, June 21st, what better way to spend Father's Day than a free kids fishing derby at Rium Park? Registration kicks off bright and early at 7:30 a.m. The derby itself is 8 until 11, and awards and prizes 11 to noon. Bait is provided, and all registered kids have the chance to win a bike. The Tecumseh Farmers Market kicks off their season at 9 a.m. this Sunday, June 21st, down at LaCasse Park. They're set to have a staggering 128 vendors, so you are bound to find tons and tons of tasty treats out there. That'll be running until 1 p.m. and will be in operation every third Sunday until October. Then at 11 a.m. Sunday, it's story time down at the River Bookshop, and they'll be doing a special FIFA on Father's Day reading, so head over to the coziest spot in town to read some World Cup picture books and Father's Day stories with Dad this Sunday. Later Sunday evening at 5 p.m. over at the Fort Family Fun Center is the Jammin' for Wellness Acoustic Open Mic. 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

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It is once again open air weekend season, and this weekend everything is running alongside the Amherstburg Rib Fest. 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And don't miss the open air night market either. 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We're also still looking at the Carousel of Nations this weekend, as the Irish Village is still in town, running all weekend long out at GL Heritage Brewing Company. All of the Irish food you can think of brought to you by the Hub Catering Company, and I'm sure you know GL Heritage has the drinks covered. With highlights such as Tom's Irish Red Ale and Shoots and Ski Sweet Stout, there will also be plenty of live Celtic music playing throughout. It's gonna be a blast. That'll be Friday 3 to 9 p.m., Saturday 12 to 8 p.m., and Sunday 12 to 5 p.m. Saturday, June 20th from 10 a.m. to 3 p.m. down at the St. Clair College Sports Complex is the 8th annual Family Father's Day Charity Extravaganza, brought to you by Layuna 625. This event will have it all, folks, and I mean everything. Pony rides, magicians, acrobats, redline inflatable playgrounds, Maple Leaf Pro Wrestling. Seriously, anything you can think of, they got it. Did I mention it's free to attend? By the sounds of things, I wouldn't want to miss it. That's 10 a.m. on Saturday. Also happening Saturday, June 20th at 11 in the morning is Walk for Water 2026. This will be held at the Triple G Ranch, 2776 South Talbot Road in Cottam. You know we love great causes here at the Berg, and this is certainly one of those causes. A fun-filled 5K walk and barbecue to raise $43,000 for a water project in the village of Mana, Burkina Faso. This village faces a devastating drought for 9 months out of the year, so they need all the help they can get. The minimum pledge to walk is $100. 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Websites are the best part of the job to support a dedicated walker or become one yourself. Sunday, June 21st, what better way to spend Father's Day than a free kids fishing derby at Reum Park? Registration kicks off bright and early at 7:30 a.m. The derby itself is 8 until 11, and awards and prizes 11 to noon. Bait is provided, and all registered kids have the chance to win a bike. The Tecumseh Farmers Market kicks off their season at 9 a.m. this Sunday, June 21st, down at Lacasse Park. They're set to have a staggering 128 vendors, so you are bound to find tons and tons of tasty treats out there. That'll be running until 1 p.m. and will be in operation every third Sunday until October. Then at 11 a.m. Sunday, it's story time down at the River Bookshop, and they'll be doing a special FIFA on Father's Day reading, so head over to the coziest spot in town to read some World Cup picture books and Father's Day stories with Dad this Sunday. Later Sunday evening at 5 p.m. over at the Fort Family Fun Center is the Jammin' for Wellness Acoustic Open Mic. 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

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Bethany Delamonte will be playing Friday, Saturday, and Sunday, and other bands such as Hutch, Black Orchid, Mending Eras, and much more will be featured as well throughout the weekend. And don't miss the open air night market either. 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We're also still looking at the Carousel of Nations this weekend, as the Irish Village is still in town, running all weekend long out at GL Heritage Brewing Company. All of the Irish food you can think of brought to you by the Hub Catering Company, and I'm sure you know GL Heritage has the drinks covered. With highlights such as Tom's Irish Red Ale and Shoots and Ski Sweet Stout, there will also be plenty of live Celtic music playing throughout. It's gonna be a blast. That'll be Friday 3 to 9 p.m., Saturday 12 to 8 p.m., and Sunday 12 to 5 p.m. Saturday, June 20th from 10 a.m. to 3 p.m. down at the St. Clair College Sports Complex is the 8th annual Family Father's Day Charity Extravaganza, brought to you by Liuna 625. This event will have it all, folks, and I mean everything. Pony rides, magicians, acrobats, redline inflatable playgrounds, Maple Leaf Pro Wrestling. Seriously, anything you can think of, they got it. Did I mention it's free to attend? By the sounds of things, I wouldn't want to miss it. That's 10 a.m. on Saturday. Also happening Saturday, June 20th at 11 in the morning is Walk for Water 2026. This will be held at the Triple G Ranch, 2776 South Talbot Road in Cottam. You know we love great causes here at the Berg, and this is certainly one of those causes. A fun-filled 5K walk and barbecue to raise $43,000 for a water project in the village of Mana, Burkina Faso. This village faces a devastating drought for 9 months out of the year, so they need all the help they can get. The minimum pledge to walk is $100. 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Websites are the best part of the job, to support a dedicated walker or become one yourself. Sunday, June 21st, what better way to spend Father's Day than a free kids fishing derby at Reum Park? Registration kicks off bright and early at 7:30 a.m. The derby itself is 8 until 11, and awards and prizes 11 to noon. Bait is provided, and all registered kids have the chance to win a bike. The Tecumseh Farmers Market kicks off their season at 9 a.m. this Sunday, June 21st, down at Lacasse Park. They're set to have a staggering 128 vendors, so you are bound to find tons and tons of tasty treats out there. That'll be running until 1 p.m. and will be in operation every third Sunday until October. Then at 11 a.m. Sunday, it's story time down at the River Bookshop, and they'll be doing a special FIFA on Father's Day reading, so head over to the coziest spot in town to read some World Cup picture books and Father's Day stories with Dad this Sunday. Later Sunday evening at 5 p.m. over at the Fort Family Fun Center is the Jammin' for Wellness Acoustic Open Mic. 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

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But she'd be a whole lot prettier if she smiled once in a while.

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Fill the Bus Food Drive event is almost here. 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
1: I'm Barbara Brooks with 107 News, brought to you by the Hearing and Dizziness Clinic. It's getting harder to find an empty storefront in Essex or Harrow. A new vacancy report shows rates are at their lowest since tracking began in 2017. Essex Center has just 9 empty units, while Harrow has only 2. Corinne Bridger, president of the Harrow and Colchester South Chamber of Commerce, says when storefronts do open up, they're usually filled within weeks. The challenge now is finding room for new and larger businesses to move in. Another vacancy study is planned in 2 years, and that will also include Colchester. The search for the Windsor Symphony Orchestra's next music director is down to 4 finalists. Each will conduct 2 concerts during the 2026-27 season and spend time meeting with musicians, staff, donors, and community members. The WSO says more than 120 people applied for the position, which became vacant following the passing of longtime music director Robert Franz last September. Concertgoers will have a chance to see each of the 4 finalists and provide feedback before a decision is made. Get ready for a weekend of great food and live entertainment in downtown Amherstburg with open-air weekends and the return of Ribfest. Ribbers and food vendors will take over Ramsey Street, serving up plenty of barbecue and festival favorites. Enjoy music, outdoor seating, and activities today and tomorrow from 11 a.m. to 10 p.m. and Sunday from 11 to 7 on Ramsey Street between Richmond and Murray. More information and a coupon for Friday night is available at AmherstburgRibFest.com. In sports, the Blue Jays are in Chicago this weekend to play the Cubs, while the Tigers start a weekend series at home against the White Sox tonight. Amherstburg weather, a mix of sun and clouds today with a slight chance of showers. High of 23, you'll feel like 25. Clear tonight with a low of 12. Partly cloudy tomorrow with a chance of showers again and a high of 22. 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I'm Barbara Brooks for The Berg.

Emmitsburg's 107.9 The Berg with Gavin DeGraw. Hey, good morning. It's Mark McKenzie. Happy Friday. Going to be a sunny one today. A little breezy. High of 25 or 77 is expected this afternoon. Currently sitting at about 14 or 57 here at the Berg Studios on Sandwich South in Emmitsburg. Rib Fest kicks off today, 11 a.m. I'm going to be there 10:59 waiting with a big bib on. That way I don't make a mess. I always make a mess with ribs, as I think a lot of us do. But looking forward to Rib Fest in open air happening all weekend long. Got some Green Day coming up for you after the County Crows and Vanessa Carlton on the Berg.

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Big game from Canada yesterday. Man, they looked good, didn't they? Their first ever win at the Men's World Cup. And, I mean, they didn't just win. They crushed Qatar 6-0 in Vancouver. Jonathan David scored a hat trick. Man, what an incredible game. Qatar finished with just 9 men after 2 red cards. Still, though, this was a massive Canadian moment. The one tough part was the injury to Kone, who had to be stretchered off after a really bad challenge, ended up breaking his ankle or like just crazy. So that was sad. But on the field, I mean, Canada now jumps to the top of Group B, has a huge match coming up. They're going to be playing Switzerland Wednesday, June 24th, 3 p.m. And that's going to be happening in Vancouver as well. That one could decide the group. I think it will decide the group. Either way, Canada's going to be moving on. So listen, good news all around. And again, wasn't expecting a 6-0 win yesterday. I thought it was going to be a lot closer than that. Here's the Stills on the Berg.

ain't no disco. And it ain't no country club either.

This is Marcus Passeri of 107.9 The Berg with your weekend lineup. It is once again open air weekend season, and this weekend everything is running alongside the Amherstburg Rib Fest. 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And don't miss the open air night market either. 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We're also still looking at the Carousel of Nations this weekend, as the Irish Village is still in town, running all weekend long out at GL Heritage Brewing Company. All of the Irish food you can think of brought to you by the Hub Catering Company, and I'm sure you know GL Heritage has the drinks covered. With highlights such as Tom's Irish Red Ale and Shoots and Ski Sweet Stout, there will also be plenty of live Celtic music playing throughout. It's gonna be a blast. That'll be Friday 3 to 9 p.m., Saturday 12 to 8 p.m., and Sunday 12 to 5 p.m. Saturday, June 20th from 10 a.m. to 3 p.m. down at the St. Clair College Sports Complex is the 8th Annual Family Father's Day Charity Extravaganza, brought to you by Liuna 625. This event will have it all, folks, and I mean everything. Pony rides, magicians, acrobats, redline inflatable playgrounds, Maple Leaf Pro Wrestling. Seriously, anything you can think of, they got it. Did I mention it's free to attend? By the sounds of things, I wouldn't want to miss it. That's 10 a.m. on Saturday. Also happening Saturday, June 20th at 11 in the morning is Walk for Water 2026. This will be held at the Triple G Ranch, 2776 South Talbot Road in Cottam. You know we love great causes here at the Berg, and this is certainly one of those causes. A fun-filled 5K walk and barbecue to raise $43,000 for a water project in the village of Mana, Burkina Faso. This village faces a devastating drought for 9 months out of the year, so they need all the help they can get. The minimum pledge to walk is $100. 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Websites are the best part of the job, to support a dedicated walker or become one yourself. Sunday, June 21st, what better way to spend Father's Day than a free kids fishing derby at Reum Park? Registration kicks off bright and early at 7:30 a.m. The derby itself is 8 until 11, and awards and prizes 11 to noon. Bait is provided, and all registered kids have the chance to win a bike. The Tecumseh Farmers Market kicks off their season at 9 a.m. this Sunday, June 21st, down at Lacasse Park. They're set to have a staggering 128 vendors, so you are bound to find tons and tons of tasty treats out there. That'll be running until 1 p.m. and will be in operation every third Sunday until October. Then at 11 a.m. Sunday, it's story time down at the River Bookshop, and they'll be doing a special FIFA on Father's Day reading, so head over to the coziest spot in town to read some World Cup picture books and Father's Day stories with Dad this Sunday. Later Sunday evening at 5 p.m. over at the Fort Family Fun Center is the Jammin' for Wellness Acoustic Open Mic. 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This has been Marcus Passeri with your weekend lineup. Stay cool, Amherstburg.

Amherstburg's 107.9 The Berg. Happy Friday. Going to be a beautiful weekend. A beautiful day today. Sunny, breezy, high of 25 or 77. Currently 14. 57 Fahrenheit here at the Berg Studios on Sandwich South in Amherstburg. And open air, of course, continues this weekend. Rib Fest, all a part of open air. That all runs today through Sunday. Ribbers and food vendors all going to be set up along Ramsey between Richmond and Murray. There's going to be tables and music and more behind the Richmond Street businesses. And the schedule today and tomorrow, 11 to 10, and then Sunday from 11 to 7. And, of course, because it's happening alongside open air, downtown Amherstburg, going to be a full weekend feel. Ribs, patios, shops, music. It is going to be busy in downtown Amherstburg. Hopefully we'll see you out there. Luke Combs. 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

Amherstburg's 107.9 The Berg, three doors down and away from the sun. It is Mark McKenzie. Thanks so much for tuning in today. And next weekend, Fill the Bus is coming up. I just want to make sure I'm giving you a heads up a little early, so that way you can kind of prep for it and kind of plan around it. So it's happening next weekend, next Saturday and Sunday. So June 27th and 28th, 9 a.m. to 4 p.m. at our local Amherstburg grocery stores. All supports local charities like Be the Light Outreach Ministry, Amherstburg Food and Fellowship Mission, Amherstburg Community Services. And it's totally simple. You stop by, you donate what you can, you help fill the bus with food for people right here in our community. 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Again, it's happening next weekend, June 27th and 28th at our local Amherstburg grocery stores. Hopefully you can take part, whether that's volunteering or whether that's just helping fill that bus. 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We'll take a check of your news headlines for you. Coming up at the top of the hour, here's the Tragically Hip, It's Nautical Disaster on the Berg.

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1: I'm Barbara Brooks with 107 News, brought to you by the Hearing and Dizziness Clinic. They're back. Fish flies, also known as mayflies, are showing up across Windsor, Essex, and Pelee Island, and they're the hot topic of conversation. While they can be messy and annoying, experts with the Essex Region Conservation Authority say they're actually a good sign. Fish flies need clean, oxygen-rich water to survive, so their annual hatch suggests parts of Lake Erie and local waterways are healthy. The good news is that fish fly season usually only lasts a few weeks. The University of Windsor has reached its highest showing ever in the QS World University Rankings. UWindsor is one of only 8 Canadian universities to improve its ranking this year. The university also ranked 3rd among Ontario's non-medical universities. Officials say the jump in ranking was largely driven by the impact of UWindsor research, with studies from local researchers being cited at nearly 3 times the global average. The university says this highlights the growing global reach of its research and the success of its graduates in the workforce. It's getting harder to find an empty storefront in Essex or Harrow. A new vacancy report shows rates are at their lowest since tracking began in 2017. Essex Center has 9 empty units, while Harrow has only 2. Corinne Bridger, president of the Harrow and Colchester South Chamber of Commerce, says when storefronts do open up, they're usually filled within weeks. The challenge now is finding room for new and larger businesses to move in. Another vacancy study is planned in 2 years that will also include Colchester. In sports, the Tigers start a weekend series at home against the White Sox tonight, while the Jays are in Chicago this weekend playing the Cubs. Amherstburg weather, a mix of sun and clouds today with a slight chance of showers. High of 23, will feel like 25. Clear tonight with a low of 12. Partly cloudy tomorrow, another chance of showers and a high of 22. 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I'm Barbara Brooks for The Berg.

Amherstburg's 107.9 The Berg. What's up? It's Mark McKenzie. It's Friday. Rib Fest going on this weekend, all a part of Open Air. Man, I am looking forward to it. Let's be real. Rib Fest is the only place where sauce all over your shirt means the day is going well, right? It starts today and tomorrow at 11 a.m. and it goes until 10, and then Sunday 11 until 7. Rib Fest, again, and Open Air, happening in downtown Amherstburg this weekend. All the details over at amherstburg.ca. We got Walk Off the Earth coming up for you after Aaron Lewis and Stained. It's So Far Away on the Berg.

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1: What's up? Alien here. You know, from space. And... Whoa, I'm loving people's reactions to the news that Lotto Max now has more chances to win, with 25 new prizes of $100,000 on the next draw. Wow. See? She also can't believe that the next jackpot is $25 million. But it's real. Believe it.
2: Oh, alien!
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It's Amherstburg's 107.9 The Burg and online at ckbg.ca. Take us with you wherever you're going this weekend. Did you hear about this guy in Miami? Arrested after allegedly posing as a security guard at a FIFA FanFest event. The dude's name is Elton Ronald Casellas. Showed up wearing black with what looked like a ballistic vest carrier and a gold security badge. Event staff apparently couldn't confirm that he actually worked there. So he was arrested and charged with falsely impersonating an officer while carrying a weapon. Police say he had a pocket knife and pepper spray. Wild amount of effort just to get into a fan event. Most people try like a fake wristband or a confident walk. This guy went full security theater. I'm going to give you a tip. If you really want to get in, you dress up as like a pizza delivery guy or something, and no one ever stops the pizza delivery guy. Santana and Rob Thomas on the way after the tea party. Here's Temptation on the Burg.

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It is once again open air weekend season, and this weekend everything is running alongside the Amherstburg Rib Fest. 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And don't miss the open air night market either. 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We're also still looking at the Carousel of Nations this weekend, as the Irish Village is still in town, running all weekend long out at GL Heritage Brewing Company. 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With highlights such as Tom's Irish Red Ale and Shoots and Ski Sweet Stout, there will also be plenty of live Celtic music playing throughout. It's gonna be a blast. That'll be Friday 3 to 9 p.m., Saturday 12 to 8 p.m., and Sunday 12 to 5 p.m. Saturday, June 20th from 10 a.m. to 3 p.m. down at the St. Clair College Sports Complex is the 8th annual Family Father's Day Charity Extravaganza, brought to you by Liuna 625. This event will have it all, folks, and I mean everything. Pony rides, magicians, acrobats, redline inflatable playgrounds, Maple Leaf Pro Wrestling, seriously, anything you can think of, they got it. Did I mention it's free to attend? By the sounds of things, I wouldn't want to miss it. That's 10 a.m. on Saturday. Also happening Saturday, June 20th at 11 in the morning is Walk for Water 2026. This will be held at the Triple G Ranch, 2776 South Talbot Road in Cottam. You know we love great causes here at the Berg, and this is certainly one of those causes. A fun-filled 5K walk and barbecue to raise $43,000 for a water project in the village of Mana, Burkina Faso. This village faces a devastating drought for 9 months out of the year, so they need all the help they can get. The minimum pledge to walk is $100. Head to www.internationalneeds.ca/walk-4-water-cottam-2026, websites are the best part of the job, to support a dedicated walker or become one yourself. Sunday, June 21st, what better way to spend Father's Day than a free kids fishing derby at Reum Park? Registration kicks off bright and early at 7:30 a.m. The derby itself is 8 until 11, and awards and prizes 11 to noon. Bait is provided, and all registered kids have the chance to win a bike. The Tecumseh Farmers Market kicks off their season at 9 a.m. this Sunday, June 21st, down at Lacasse Park. They're set to have a staggering 128 vendors, so you are bound to find tons and tons of tasty treats out there. That'll be running until 1 p.m. and will be in operation every third Sunday until October. Then at 11 a.m. Sunday, it's story time down at the River Bookshop, and they'll be doing a special FIFA on Father's Day reading, so head over to the coziest spot in town to read some World Cup picture books and Father's Day stories with Dad this Sunday. Later Sunday evening at 5 p.m. over at the Fort Family Fun Center is the Jammin' for Wellness Acoustic Open Mic. Bring your voice, acoustic instruments, and friends. 3 songs allowed per person, so come share a song or find your new favorite local artist. 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This has been Marcus Passeri with your weekend lineup. Stay cool, Amherstburg.

Avril Lavigne on Amherstburg's 107.9, The Berg. Have you seen this spotlight being put on Windsor and Essex County talking about insurance rates? And it's something that a lot of us, I think, already suspected, that where you live can affect what you pay for car insurance. Rates can vary by postal code because insurers look at claim history and theft and crashes, other risk factors in different areas. And so that means two drivers with similar records, similar vehicles, similar coverage can still end up paying different amounts depending on where they live. That's the frustrating part, right? Online rate data shows that some Windsor postal code areas can see annual premiums high.

hundreds of dollars apart. So depending where you live, you could be paying hundreds of dollars more per year just by your postal code. So if your renewal just came in and it feels a bit ridiculous, you're actually not imagining it. Like car insurance is the only bill where you can literally do nothing wrong and still get treated like you committed a crime. It makes no sense to me. Here's James Bay. It's Hold Back the River on Amherstburg's 107.9 The Berg.

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Currently sitting at about 1457 Fahrenheit here at the Berg Studios on Sandwich South in Amherstburg with Alanis Morissette.

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1: I'm Barbara Brooks with 107 News, brought to you by the Hearing and Dizziness Clinic. The search for the Windsor Symphony Orchestra's next music director is down to four finalists. Each will conduct two concerts during the 2026-27 season and spend time meeting with musicians, staff, donors, and community members. The WSO says more than 120 people applied for the position, which became vacant following the passing of longtime music director Robert Franz last September. Concertgoers will have a chance to see each of the four finalists and provide feedback before a decision is made. They're back, and as always, a big topic of conversation. Fish flies, also known as mayflies, are showing up across Windsor, Essex, and Pelee Island. While they can be messy and annoying, experts with the Essex Region Conservation Authority say they're actually a good sign. Fish flies need clean, oxygen-rich water to survive, so their annual hatch suggests parts of Lake Erie and local waterways are healthy. The good news is that fish fly season usually only lasts a few weeks. Get ready for a weekend of great food and live entertainment in downtown Amherstburg with open-air weekends and the return of Ribfest. Ribbers and food vendors will take over Ramsey Street, serving up plenty of barbecue and festival favorites. 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In sports, the Tigers start a weekend series at home against the White Sox tonight, while the Blue Jays are in Chicago this weekend playing the Cubs. Amherstburg weather, a mix of sun and clouds today, slight chance of showers, the high of 23 will feel like 25, clear tonight with a low of 12, partly cloudy tomorrow with a chance of showers and a high of 22. 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

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Hey, good morning. It's Mark McKenzie. Sunny today and breezy with a high of 25 or 77. Currently, we're sitting at about 16 or 61 here at the Berg Studios on Sandwich South in Amherstburg. Don't forget, this weekend, it's What Makes Amherstburg Great. Saturday, Sunday, 8 a.m. Richard Petty, Nate Carr talking about what makes Amherstburg a great place to live, work, and play. 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

0: What's up? Alien here. You know, from space. And... Whoa, I'm loving people's reactions to the news that Lotto Max now has more chances to win. With 25 new prizes of $100,000 on the next draw. Wow. See? She also can't believe that the next jackpot is $25 million. But it's real. Believe it.
1: Ah, alien!
0: Way ahead of you, buddy. Already bought my ticket.
2: 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Believe it. Lotto Max.
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Amesburg's 107.9 The Berg with Journey. So with the warm weather here, staying hydrated, of course, matters. But how much water should you actually drink? You know, the whole, well, 8 glasses a day rule, easy to remember. It is not perfect, though. Experts say your needs actually depend on your size, your age, your activity level, your diet, of course, health, and the weather, right? I mean, you also get fluids from other food and other drinks, not just plain water. But obviously, if you're like me and you're drinking like 12 cups of coffee a day, you should probably drink, a little bit more water. I've been told for every cup of coffee you drink, you should have an extra glass of water. So better advice, pay attention to your body. I've been trying to do that as well. I notice, I start to get a little bit of a headache. You can kind of tell, right? So I've been trying to drink more water. If you're sweating, it means drink more water. If you're, I hate to be disgusting, but if, your pee is light yellow, you're probably doing fine. If it's dark yellow, that's your body saying, hey, warning, drink more water. I mean, the human body is mostly water, right? Pretty impressive, considering how many of us, again, are trying to operate it with coffee or, iced coffee doesn't count as water either, by the way. I am not a good water drinker. I go through my phases where I'm like, I got to drink more water, but I still just love my coffee. I really do. Smashing Pumpkins coming up for you after Daniel Powder on the Berg.

This is Marcus Passeri of 107.9 The Berg with your weekend lineup. It is once again open air weekend season, and this weekend everything is running alongside the Amherstburg Rib Fest. 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And don't miss the open air night market either. 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We're also still looking at the Carousel of Nations this weekend, as the Irish Village is still in town, running all weekend long out at GL Heritage Brewing Company. All of the Irish food you can think of brought to you by the Hub Catering Company, and I'm sure you know GL Heritage has the drinks covered. With highlights such as Tom's Irish Red Ale and Shoots and Ski Sweet Stout, there will also be plenty of live Celtic music playing throughout. It's gonna be a blast. That'll be Friday 3 to 9 p.m., Saturday 12 to 8 p.m., and Sunday 12 to 5 p.m. Saturday, June 20th from 10 a.m. to 3 p.m. down at the St. Clair College Sports Complex is the 8th annual Family Father's Day Charity Extravaganza, brought to you by Liuna 625. This event will have it all, folks, and I mean everything. Pony rides, magicians, acrobats, redline inflatable playgrounds, Maple Leaf Pro Wrestling, seriously, anything you can think of, they got it. Did I mention it's free to attend? By the sounds of things, I wouldn't want to miss it. That's 10 a.m. on Saturday. Also happening Saturday, June 20th at 11 in the morning is Walk for Water 2026. This will be held at the Triple G Ranch, 2776 South Talbot Road in Cottam. You know we love great causes here at the Berg, and this is certainly one of those causes. A fun-filled 5K walk and barbecue to raise $43,000 for a water project in the village of Mana, Burkina Faso. This village faces a devastating drought for 9 months out of the year, so they need all the help they can get. The minimum pledge to walk is $100. Head to www.internationalneeds.ca/walk-4-water-cottam-2026, websites are the best part of the job, to support a dedicated walker or become one yourself. Sunday, June 21st, what better way to spend Father's Day than a free kids fishing derby at Reum Park? Registration kicks off bright and early at 7:30 a.m. The derby itself is 8 until 11, and awards and prizes 11 to noon. Bait is provided, and all registered kids have the chance to win a bike. The Tecumseh Farmers Market kicks off their season at 9 a.m. this Sunday, June 21st, down at Lacasse Park. They're set to have a staggering 128 vendors, so you are bound to find tons and tons of tasty treats out there. That'll be running until 1 p.m. and will be in operation every third Sunday until October. Then at 11 a.m. Sunday, it's story time down at the River Bookshop, and they'll be doing a special FIFA on Father's Day reading, so head over to the coziest spot in town to read some World Cup picture books and Father's Day stories with Dad this Sunday. Later Sunday evening at 5 p.m., over at the Fort Family Fun Center is the Jammin' for Wellness Acoustic Open Mic. Bring your voice, acoustic instruments, and friends. 3 songs allowed per person, so come share a song or find your new favorite local artist. Who knows? 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This has been Marcus Passeri with your weekend lineup. Stay cool, Amherstburg.

Amherst's 107.9 The Berg with Oasis. So, of course, Zellers coming back to Canada. That's old news now, I know. But, you know, for a certain generation, that name still hits. Zellers, we know it wasn't fancy, and that was the point. It was affordable, it was familiar, little chaotic at times, somehow part of everyone's childhood errands. You know, you went in for one thing, you walked past toys and clothes and housewares, maybe the restaurant, if your location had one, and you left with something your parents didn't originally plan to buy, right? So now, the return of Zellers, I mean, it all makes sense, and that's what experts are saying. It all makes sense. People are squeezed. Groceries are expensive, and clothes are expensive, and household basics are expensive. The retro discount store suddenly feels like nostalgia and more like a survival strategy, I guess, right? So experts are saying Zellers may actually do very well in this current market, right? And that, you know, depending, like other shifts may, or other stores may now have to kind of shift things as well. Walmart might have to kind of reevaluate things, right? You know what I wish they would bring back? Well, there's two things. One is Byway. Loved me some Byway. And consumer

Amherstburg's 107.9, the Berg online at ckbg.ca. It's Mark McKenzie. Currently, we're sitting at about 18. That's 64 Fahrenheit here at the Berg Studios on Sandwich South in Amherstburg. Sunny today, breezy. Going to be a nice day. 25 or 77 is the expected high this afternoon. We'll take a check of your news headlines at the top of the hour. Here's Nickelback.

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1: I'm Barbara Brooks with 107 News, brought to you by the Hearing and Dizziness Clinic. It's getting harder to find an empty storefront in Essex or Harrow. A new vacancy report shows rates are at their lowest since tracking began in 2017. Essex Center has just 9 empty units, while Harrow has only 2. Corinne Bridger, president of the Harrow and Colchester South Chamber of Commerce, says when storefronts do open up, they're usually filled within weeks. The challenge now is finding room for new and larger businesses to move in. Another vacancy study is planned in 2 years, and that will also include Colchester. The search for the Windsor Symphony Orchestra's next music director is down to 4 finalists. Each will conduct 2 concerts during the 2026-27 season and spend time meeting with musicians, staff, donors, and community members. The WSO says more than 120 people applied for the position, which became vacant following the passing of longtime music director Robert Franz last September. Concertgoers will have a chance to see each of the 4 finalists and provide feedback before a decision is made. Get ready for a weekend of great food and live entertainment in downtown Amherstburg with open-air weekends and the return of Ribfest. Ribbers and food vendors will take over Ramsey Street, serving up plenty of barbecue and festival favorites. 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More information and a coupon for Friday night is available at AmherstburgRibFest.com. In sports, the Blue Jays are in Chicago this weekend to play the Cubs, while the Tigers start a weekend series at home against the White Sox tonight. Amherstburg weather, a mix of sun and clouds today with a slight chance of showers. High of 23, you'll feel like 25. Clear tonight with a low of 12. Partly cloudy tomorrow with a chance of showers again and a high of 22. 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I'm Barbara Brooks for The Burg.

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We are your Outwork radio station. Going to be a very nice day today. Sunny, a little bit breezy, but temperature-wise, perfect. 25 or 77 currently. It's 18 or 64 here at the Berg Studios on Sandwich South in Amherstburg. Rib Fest kicking off at 11 a.m. this morning. I'm going to be there with my rib bib and going to town. Hopefully we'll see you out there. Again, kicks off at 11 a.m. today. Actually, today, tomorrow, and Sunday, it all starts at 11 a.m. Of course, all a part of open air as well. So you got open air and you got Rib Fest this weekend. It's going to be busy down there, honestly, and it's going to be great. Father's Day weekend, right? Like, if you're looking for something to do for Father's Day, just be like, Dad, let's go to Rib Fest. I'm buying. There you go. Green Day on the Berg.

0: What's up? Alien here. You know, from space. And... Whoa, I'm loving people's reactions to the news that Lotto Max now has more chances to win, with 25 new prizes of $100,000 on the next draw. What? See? She also can't believe that the next jackpot is $25 million. But it's real. Believe it.
1: Oh, alien!
0: Way ahead of you, buddy. Already bought my ticket.
2: 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Believe it. Lotto Max.
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Amherst 107.9, The Berg. It's Mark McKenzie. Good morning. Father's Day coming up on Sunday. And I was saying, just bring Dad to Ribfest. There you go. There's Dad's gift. Don't get Dad some underwhelming Father's Day gift. Ties, socks, key rings, novelty t-shirts. We don't want that, all right? And listen, there's nothing wrong with socks. But socks say like, hey, I remembered you got feet. I like socks, you know, for Christmas. I got so many socks, though, now. I'm like, I don't need any more socks. I don't need any more underwear, right? Dad's, you know, I don't think we're overly complicated. But I will say a lot of times we just, you know, we'll say, I don't want anything. Or like, I don't know, I got everything I need. So I get it. Sometimes we are hard to shop for. But the safe bet, food, time, if your dad, you know, likes to drink, maybe a gift card or you know, a bottle. I don't know. But something useful, peace and quiet. We will never say no to peace and quiet. But honestly, a good meal goes a long way. That's why I'm saying, just be like, Dad, you want to go to Ribfest? Or, hey, you want me to go pick you up some ribs and I'll bring them home for you while you sit in the backyard and enjoy some peace and quiet? There you go as well. Here's Simple Plan on the Berg. I will.

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It is once again open air weekend season, and this weekend everything is running alongside the Amherstburg Rib Fest. 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Check out visitamherstburg.ca for more details. We're also still looking at the Carousel of Nations this weekend, as the Irish Village is still in town, running all weekend long out at GL Heritage Brewing Company. All of the Irish food you can think of brought to you by the Hub Catering Company, and I'm sure you know GL Heritage has the drinks covered. With highlights such as Tom's Irish Red Ale and Shoots and Ski Sweet Stout, there will also be plenty of live Celtic music playing through. It's gonna be a blast. That'll be Friday 3 to 9 p.m., Saturday 12 to 8 p.m., and Sunday 12 to 5 p.m. Saturday, June 20th from 10 a.m. to 3 p.m. down at the St. Clair College Sports Complex is the 8th annual Family Father's Day Charity Extravaganza, brought to you by Liuna 625. This event will have it all, folks, and I mean everything. Pony rides, magicians, acrobats, redline inflatable playgrounds, Maple Leaf Pro Wrestling, seriously, anything you can think of, they got it. Did I mention it's free to attend? By the sounds of things, I wouldn't want to miss it. That's 10 a.m. on Saturday. Also happening Saturday, June 20th at 11 in the morning is Walk for Water 2026. This will be held at the Triple G Ranch, 2776 South Talbot Road in Cottam. You know we love great causes here at the Berg, and this is certainly one of those causes. A fun-filled 5K walk and barbecue to raise $43,000 for a water project in the village of Mana, Burkina Faso. This village faces a devastating drought for 9 months out of the year, so they need all the help they can get. 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Websites are the best part of the job. 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Sunday, June 21st, what better way to spend Father's Day than a free kids fishing derby at Reum Park? Registration kicks off bright and early at 7:30 a.m. The derby itself is 8 until 11, and awards and prizes 11 to noon. Bait is provided, and all registered kids have the chance to win a bike. The Tecumseh Farmers Market kicks off their season at 9 a.m. this Sunday, June 21st, down at Lacasse Park. They're set to have a staggering 128 vendors, so you are bound to find tons and tons of tasty treats out there. That'll be running until 1 p.m. and will be in operation every third Sunday until October. Then at 11 a.m. Sunday, it's story time down at the River Bookshop, and they'll be doing a special FIFA on Father's Day reading, so head over to the coziest spot in town to read some World Cup picture books and Father's Day stories with Dad this Sunday. Later Sunday evening at 5 p.m. over at the Fort Family Fun Center is the Jammin' for Wellness Acoustic Open Mic. Bring your voice, acoustic instruments, and friends. 3 songs allowed per person, so come share a song or find your new favorite local artist. Who knows? 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This has been Marcus Passeri with your weekend lineup. Stay cool, Amherstburg.

Amherstburg's Outwork Radio Station 107.9, the Berg Toy Story 5 in theaters this weekend. Expected to have a massive opening weekend. Early projections saying it could make about $140 million or more in North America. Of course, with another huge number overseas. Somehow we're still making Toy Story movies. The first one came out in 1995. 31 years ago. That's how long we've had Toy Story movies. Like, at this point, Woody and Buzz have been through more emotional development than most adults. Right? Right? The franchise still works, though, I guess, because people grew up with it. You know, then we showed it to our kids. And now it basically has like three generations of built-in feelings. Speaking of franchises, by the way, that refuse to die, Mike Myers is saying that Austin Powers 4 likely to happen. He said that it would. He says he would be very surprised if it didn't. So I mean, apparently Hollywood looking at the late 90s and early 2000s and saying let's run that back. Toy Story 5, Austin Powers 4. I mean, what's next? You know, they keep talking about another Goonies movie. I think it's the nostalgia for us adults too, right? It's like we're like, ooh, Toy Story. Oh, Austin Powers. Oh, the Goonies. They had like the Burbs came out with their own TV show. I don't think it did very well, though. But I mean, I guess it makes sense, right? Is you got an audience there that still wants to support, you know, these nostalgia films and TV shows and stuff that we

grew up with. Again, it's like what we talked about earlier, Zeller's coming back, right? So, you know, listen, if they can make a buck off of it, they're going to do it, right? Here's Morgan Wallen and Tate McRae. It's What I Want on Amos Burgs 107.9 The Burg.

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Hey, it's Mark McKenzie. Good morning. I'm getting on out of here. Enjoy the rest of your day. Enjoy your weekend. Hopefully you'll see you at Ribfest in open air this weekend. If not, I will talk to you Monday, 6 to 10 a.m. right here on Amherstburg's 107.9 The Berg.

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1: I'm Barbara Brooks with 107 News, brought to you by the Hearing and Dizziness Clinic. They're back. Fish flies, also known as mayflies, are showing up across Windsor, Essex, and Pelee Island, and they're the hot topic of conversation. While they can be messy and annoying, experts with the Essex Region Conservation Authority say they're actually a good sign. Fish flies need clean, oxygen-rich water to survive, so their annual hatch suggests parts of Lake Erie and local waterways are healthy. The good news is that fish fly season usually only lasts a few weeks. The University of Windsor has reached its highest showing ever in the QS World University Rankings. UWindsor is one of only 8 Canadian universities to improve its ranking this year. The university also ranked 3rd among Ontario's non-medical universities. Officials say the jump in ranking was largely driven by the impact of UWindsor research, with studies from local researchers being cited at nearly 3 times the global average. The university says this highlights the growing global reach of its research and the success of its graduates in the workforce. It's getting harder to find an empty storefront in Essex or Harrow. A new vacancy report shows rates are at their lowest since tracking began in 2017. Essex Center has 9 empty units, while Harrow has only 2. Corinne Bridger, president of the Harrow and Colchester South Chamber of Commerce, says when storefronts do open up, they're usually filled within weeks. The challenge now is finding room for new and larger businesses to move in. Another vacancy study is planned in 2 years that will also include Colchester. In sports, the Tigers start a weekend series at home against the White Sox tonight, while the Jays are in Chicago this weekend playing the Cubs. Amherstburg weather, a mix of sun and clouds today with a slight chance of showers. High of 23, will feel like 25. Clear tonight with a low of 12. Partly cloudy tomorrow, another chance of showers and a high of 22. 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I'm Barbara Brooks for The Berg.

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It is once again open air weekend season, and this weekend everything is running alongside the Amherstburg Rib Fest. 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We're also still looking at the Carousel of Nations this weekend, as the Irish Village is still in town, running all weekend long out at GL Heritage Brewing Company. All of the Irish food you can think of brought to you by the Hub Catering Company, and I'm sure you know GL Heritage has the drinks covered. With highlights such as Tom's Irish Red Ale and Shoots and Ski Sweet Stout, there will also be plenty of live Celtic music playing throughout. It's gonna be a blast. That'll be Friday 3 to 9 p.m., Saturday 12 to 8 p.m., and Sunday 12 to 5 p.m. Saturday, June 20th from 10 a.m. to 3 p.m. down at the St. Clair College Sports Complex is the 8th annual Family Father's Day Charity Extravaganza, brought to you by Liuna 625. This event will have it all, folks, and I mean everything. Pony rides, magicians, acrobats, redline inflatable playgrounds, Maple Leaf Pro Wrestling. Seriously, anything you can think of, they got it. Did I mention it's free to attend? By the sounds of things, I wouldn't want to miss it. That's 10 a.m. on Saturday. Also happening Saturday, June 20th at 11 in the morning is Walk for Water 2026. This will be held at the Triple G Ranch, 2776 South Talbot Road in Cottam. You know we love great causes here at the Berg, and this is certainly one of those causes. A fun-filled 5K walk and barbecue to raise $43,000 for a water project in the village of Mana, Burkina Faso. This village faces a devastating drought for 9 months out of the year, so they need all the help they can get. The minimum pledge to walk is $100. 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Websites are the best part of the job to support a dedicated walker or become one yourself. Sunday, June 21st, what better way to spend Father's Day than a free kids fishing derby at Reum Park? Registration kicks off bright and early at 7:30 a.m. The derby itself is 8 until 11, and awards and prizes 11 to noon. Bait is provided, and all registered kids have the chance to win a bike. The Tecumseh Farmers Market kicks off their season at 9 a.m. this Sunday, June 21st, down at Lacasse Park. They're set to have a staggering 128 vendors, so you are bound to find tons and tons of tasty treats out there. That'll be running until 1 p.m. and will be in operation every third Sunday until October. Then at 11 a.m. Sunday, it's story time down at the River Bookshop, and they'll be doing a special FIFA on Father's Day reading, so head over to the coziest spot in town to read some World Cup picture books and Father's Day stories with Dad this Sunday. Later Sunday evening at 5 p.m. over at the Fort Family Fun Center is the Jammin' for Wellness Acoustic Open Mic. 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This has been Marcus Passeri with your weekend lineup. 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

Welcome to Fitness Friday on 107.9 FM The Berg. I'm your host, Meg Boshin. We talk a lot about commitment on this show. As one of the four pillars of fitness, commitment belongs to the mental pillar, but directly affects the physical, as we need some level of commitment for any physical gains to be realized. What I've realized over 30 plus years in the fitness world is that commitment begins way before the actual physical act of engaging in whatever we're committing to. We must first be thinking about a better way. And then we may start to talk about a better way of living, for example. We may say things like, I need to do this, or I should start doing that. Even, I want to do it. You get it. But most people never make it to the actual commitment part or doing part. Okay, what am I going to do about these needs, these shoulds, and wants? What am I actually going to do? A lot of us never do anything. We leave it at the thinking and talking stages. And then we move on to another whim or another idea. Commitment makes us pause and do. And that is the hardest part. To pause and do. Take the step. Get out of bed for an early workout or not buy the junk food in the grocery store. So what makes one person take the step and do while another person can never get their footing on the way to real change? What's missing at this point? Well, I believe it's motivation. Where does the motivation come from to take the final step and act? Well, lots of places. For example, the reason I chose to commit to yoga is the fact that it benefits the mind, the body, and the soul. That's a lot of value packed into one practice. I see value in that, and that motivates me. What's your reason for thinking exercise would be a good idea? Perhaps a health issue is nudging you to get on track. Or your weight. That's pretty common. Perhaps you want to lose weight. Ask yourself, why exercise would be a good idea for your life? What's your motivation? Next, maybe commitment is easy for you at the beginning, but then you lose interest. Maybe you never even start. It's probably a lot cheaper to never start, but that's not the point. I want you to start. Whatever the case may be for you, I want you to ask yourself, what's my motivation? Is it sustainable? What's my end goal? They're all big questions. I hate to say it, but sometimes we purposely set ourselves up for failure. So take some time and maybe write these down. Again, what's my motivation? Is it sustainable? What's my end goal? No matter what your goal is, could be to improve your golf game, to join a gym or a studio, start playing pickleball or tennis, joining a running group. Just ask yourself why. Then ask yourself how. And then ask yourself when. When am I going to do this? And then, of course, why. Why do I want to do this? Right? How will I do it? When would I like to make time for this? This will make it a very conscious decision rather than an impulsive one. Like, for example, because everyone is doing it, or I think it will really benefit my overall health and energy levels, right? The latter offers health gains that will keep you coming back for more, and the former is just something to talk about. You want something that keeps you coming back for more on a deeper level. You also want a community that's in it for the same reasons, building a strong framework for lasting commitment. As I've mentioned, I've been in the fitness industry for over 30 years. We all recognize those people that are really committed. They're still showing up 30 years later, every single day. It's a part of their lifestyle. So pick something worth committing to. Pick something that nourishes you on all levels of being, mind, body, and soul. Pick something that will keep you coming back for many years to come. Pick something that's sustainable for you. An investment in your health is the best investment you can make. I once heard a centenarian say,
A centurion is someone who lives for over 100 years. Their advice to their successors was, plan for longevity. You just might live a very long time. A lot longer than you think. It's better to live those years feeling good than in poor health. And he wasn't wrong. That made a lot of sense to me. And I've embraced that mentality. I may live a very long time. In other words, he was saying, take care of yourself now. Are you taking care of yourself? Is your current lifestyle sustainable? It's time to commit to yourself. Make you the motivation. Maybe commitment is simply the practice of constantly reminding ourselves that we're worth it. You could try a Yama Club today and find out what a real yoga practice feels like. You can reconnect with yourself, mind, body, and soul on all pillars of fitness. 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I'm your host, Meg Boshin. We've been discussing how you can live long and prosper. If you just missed us, you can catch the replay at 4:30 today. Seeking.

0: What's up? Alien here. You know, from space. And... Whoa, I'm loving people's reactions to the news that Lotto Max now has more chances to win. With 25 new prizes of $100,000 on the next draw. Woo! See? She also can't believe that the next jackpot is $25 million. But it's real. Believe it.
1: Ah, alien!
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1: I'm Barbara Brooks with 107 News, brought to you by the Hearing and Dizziness Clinic. The search for the Windsor Symphony Orchestra's next music director is down to four finalists. Each will conduct two concerts during the 2026-27 season and spend time meeting with musicians, staff, donors, and community members. The WSO says more than 120 people applied for the position, which became vacant following the passing of longtime music director Robert Franz last September. Concertgoers will have a chance to see each of the four finalists and provide feedback before a decision is made. They're back, and as always, a big topic of conversation. Fish flies, also known as mayflies, are showing up across Windsor, Essex, and Pelee Island. While they can be messy and annoying, experts with the Essex Region Conservation Authority say they're actually a good sign. Fish flies need clean, oxygen-rich water to survive, so their annual hatch suggests parts of Lake Erie and local waterways are healthy. The good news is that fish fly season usually only lasts a few weeks. Get ready for a weekend of great food and live entertainment in downtown Amherstburg with open-air weekends and the return of Ribfest. Ribbers and food vendors will take over Ramsey Street, serving up plenty of barbecue and festival favorites. 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More information and a coupon for Friday night is available at AmherstburgRibFest.com. In sports, the Tigers start a weekend series at home against the White Sox tonight, while the Blue Jays are in Chicago this weekend playing the Cubs. Amherstburg weather, a mix of sun and clouds today, slight chance of showers, the high of 23 will feel like 25, clear tonight with a low of 12, partly cloudy tomorrow with a chance of showers and a high of 22. 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

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We're also still looking at the Carousel of Nations this weekend, as the Irish Village is still in town, running all weekend long out at GL Heritage Brewing Company. All of the Irish food you can think of brought to you by the Hub Catering Company, and I'm sure you know GL Heritage has the drinks covered. With highlights such as Tom's Irish Red Ale and Shoots and Ski Sweet Stout, there will also be plenty of live Celtic music playing throughout. It's gonna be a blast. That'll be Friday 3 to 9 p.m., Saturday 12 to 8 p.m., and Sunday 12 to 5 p.m. Saturday, June 20th from 10 a.m. to 3 p.m. down at the St. Clair College Sports Complex is the 8th Annual Family Father's Day Charity Extravaganza, brought to you by Liuna 625. This event will have it all, folks, and I mean everything. Pony rides, magicians, acrobats, redline inflatable playgrounds, Maple Leaf Pro Wrestling. Seriously, anything you can think of, they got it. Did I mention it's free to attend? By the sounds of things, I wouldn't want to miss it. That's 10 a.m. on Saturday. Also happening Saturday, June 20th at 11 in the morning is Walk for Water 2026. This will be held at the Triple G Ranch, 2776 South Talbot Road in Cottam. You know we love great causes here at the Berg, and this is certainly one of those causes. A fun-filled 5K walk and barbecue to raise $43,000 for a water project in the village of Mana, Burkina Faso. This village faces a devastating drought for 9 months out of the year, so they need all the help they can get. The minimum pledge to walk is $100. 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Websites are the best part of the job, to support a dedicated walker or become one yourself. Sunday, June 21st, what better way to spend Father's Day than a free kids fishing derby at Reum Park? Registration kicks off bright and early at 7:30 a.m. The derby itself is 8 until 11, and awards and prizes 11 to noon. Bait is provided, and all registered kids have the chance to win a bike. The Tecumseh Farmers Market kicks off their season at 9 a.m. this Sunday, June 21st, down at Lacasse Park. They're set to have a staggering 128 vendors, so you are bound to find tons and tons of tasty treats out there. That'll be running until 1 p.m. and will be in operation every third Sunday until October. Then at 11 a.m. Sunday, it's story time down at the River Bookshop, and they'll be doing a special FIFA on Father's Day reading, so head over to the coziest spot in town to read some World Cup picture books and Father's Day stories with Dad this Sunday. Later Sunday evening at 5 p.m., over at the Fort Family Fun Center is the Jammin' for Wellness Acoustic Open Mic. 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

presenting In Memoriam, brought to you by CKBG Cares. Lori Beata Irene Dufour. It is with heavy hearts that we announce the passing of Lori Dufour, Monday, June 8th, at 53 years of age. Born July 6th, 1972, Lori made friends quickly everywhere she went. Lori is survived by her stepmother, Pat, and her siblings Candace, Joe, Scott, Nancy, Lori, Matt, and family, as well as her nieces and nephews Bethany, Adam, Tyler, and Simone, Stacy, and her great nieces and nephew Lily, Delilah, Joseph, and many additional family and friends. She is predeceased by her mother Irene, her father Eugene, and her brother Murray Sr. Lori's heart was fullest in community. She was a proud and dedicated member of the Catholic Women's League at Most Precious Blood Catholic Church, and her faith carried her through retreats that deepened her connection between both God and the people around her. She grew up attending St. Joseph's Church in River Kinnaird, a community she remained rooted in for years, and where she served as the family convener and head turkey for the annual turkey bingo, a role she embraced with equal parts seriousness and joy. She found that same spirit of belonging in her dart league, in her family's many pets, and her neighborhood, and the people in it. She had a gift for watching and witnessing the world around her, and an even greater gift for drawing people into it. There was a childlike playfulness to her that never dimmed. She was the only adult who could commit to full costume at a themed birthday, quick to find the inside joke, and quicker to make you feel like you had been in on it forever. A saying Lori kept close, "When you can't look on the bright side, I will sit with you in the dark." It says everything about how she moved through life, and fills us with hope that she will continue to guide us whenever we need a supportive ear and an open heart. We are so grateful to have loved and been loved by her. In lieu of flowers, donations in Lori's memory may be made to Ronald McDonald House Charities of Southwestern Ontario, Windsor House. Jill Christine Morcovecchio passed away unexpectedly in her home at 62 years of age. Loving mother of Anthony, Valerie, and Michael, Claudia, she was the dear daughter of Mary Jane and the late Carl J. Dettinger, and twin sister of the late Vincent Carl Dettinger, and is survived by her brother James Dettinger, Don, and her sisters-in-law Deanne Pryor, Jamie. She will also be deeply missed by her nieces and nephews Kayla, Luke, Nick, Michaela, Jessica, Christopher, Colin, and Ethan. She is the former spouse of Tony Morcovecchio, and special niece of Thomas and Charlie Quinn. Jill attended Assumption High School and was a graduate of the University of Windsor, and began her career in the municipality in work in various fields, starting with the city of Windsor and eventually settling in the town of Oakville. She was an avid sports fan of her two sons, attending all of their hockey and baseball games. She enjoyed playing summer sports, long walks on the trail, playing cards with family and friends, and had a flair for the dance floor. She loved her country kitchen style and leaves behind a large collection of roosters, bunnies, and cardinals. Special thank you to all of Jill's closest friends for their love and kindness towards her. If you so desire, donations in Jill's memory may be made to the Ontario Heart and Stroke Foundation. This has been In Memoriam, brought to you by CKBG Cares.

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We're also still looking at the Carousel of Nations this weekend, as the Irish Village is still in town, running all weekend long out at GL Heritage Brewing Company. 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With highlights such as Tom's Irish Red Ale and Shoots and Ski Sweet Stout, there will also be plenty of live Celtic music playing throughout. It's gonna be a blast. That'll be Friday 3 to 9 p.m., Saturday 12 to 8 p.m., and Sunday 12 to 5 p.m. Saturday, June 20th from 10 a.m. to 3 p.m. down at the St. Clair College Sports Complex is the 8th annual Family Father's Day Charity Extravaganza, brought to you by Liuna 625. This event will have it all, folks, and I mean everything. Pony rides, magicians, acrobats, redline inflatable playgrounds, Maple Leaf Pro Wrestling. Seriously, anything you can think of, they got it. Did I mention it's free to attend? By the sounds of things, I wouldn't want to miss it. That's 10 a.m. on Saturday. Also happening Saturday, June 20th at 11 in the morning is Walk for Water 2026. This will be held at the Triple G Ranch, 2776 South Talbot Road in Cottam. You know we love great causes here at the Berg, and this is certainly one of those causes. A fun-filled 5K walk and barbecue to raise $43,000 for a water project in the village of Mana, Burkina Faso. This village faces a devastating drought for 9 months out of the year, so they need all the help they can get. 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Websites are the best part of the job. 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Sunday, June 21st, what better way to spend Father's Day than a free kids fishing derby at Reum Park? Registration kicks off bright and early at 7:30 a.m. The derby itself is 8 until 11, and awards and prizes 11 to noon. Bait is provided, and all registered kids have the chance to win a bike. The Tecumseh Farmers Market kicks off their season at 9 a.m. this Sunday, June 21st, down at LaCasse Park. They're set to have a staggering 128 vendors, so you are bound to find tons and tons of tasty treats out there. That'll be running until 1 p.m. and will be in operation every third Sunday until October. Then at 11 a.m. Sunday, it's story time down at the River Bookshop, and they'll be doing a special FIFA on Father's Day reading, so head over to the coziest spot in town to read some World Cup picture books and Father's Day stories with Dad this Sunday. Later Sunday evening at 5 p.m., over at the Fort Family Fun Center is the Jammin' for Wellness Acoustic Open Mic. Bring your voice, acoustic instruments, and friends. 3 songs allowed per person, so come share a song or find your new favorite local artist. Who knows? 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This has been Marcus Passeri with your weekend lineup. Stay cool, Amherstburg.

I'm back. It's the legend here on 107.9 FM. You know, I went down to the Amherstburg Rib Fest at 10:59 sharp, and there was Mark McKenzie in line waiting to get some ribs. He said he was ready for it. He was excited. Wants some delicious, tasty ribs. Sure enough, he was there. I do got to say the ribs were phenomenal. Amherstburg, big thing going on this weekend. Rib Fest is back. Talk a little about that later. I want to thank Mark McKenzie for filling in for me, doing an amazing job. Thank you so much, Mark. Well, the weekend is upon us here. Friday afternoon, a beauty, 24 degrees Celsius, sunny. Love this weather. There is quite a few local events to chat to you about. Some news that I will be getting to you in just a little. And until then, some more great music to be played. Like this, it's Weezer with Buddy Holly.

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We got a bad storm that day, and what resulted out on the water, 12 people had to get rescued. 7 boats got capsized. The U.S. Coast Guard in Detroit and Detroit Fire Department had to help rescue these people out of the water. It happened in an area known as Scott's Middle Ground, and what they're thinking happened is that they were learning how to sail. That quote came from Daniel Familian, a fireboat operator with the Detroit Fire Department, and a storm kicked in. Within seconds, all 7 boats were capsized. Pretty nuts, you don't hear this very often. Scary situation. Glad everyone got out safe. Boaters, stay safe out there. Check the weather, check the Doppler, otherwise it could be a cruel summer.

0: That was Moist with Push on 107.9 FM's Midday Music and More show. It's the legend here, folks. We got exactly 10 minutes now until we get you to your top of the hour news. Till then, we're going to take a commercial break. And when we come back, we're going to hear from some Vance Joy, Sam Roberts Band, and more. Don't touch that dial.
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2: I'm Barbara Brooks with 107 News, brought to you by the Hearing and Dizziness Clinic. They're back. Fish flies, also known as mayflies, are showing up across Windsor, Essex, and Pelee Island, and they're the hot topic of conversation. While they can be messy and annoying, experts with the Essex Region Conservation Authority say they're actually a good sign. Fish flies need clean, oxygen-rich water to survive, so their annual hatch suggests parts of Lake Erie and local waterways are healthy. The good news is that fish fly season usually only lasts a few weeks. The University of Windsor has reached its highest showing ever in the QS World University Rankings. UWindsor is one of only 8 Canadian universities to improve its ranking this year. The university also ranked 3rd among Ontario's non-medical universities. Officials say the jump in ranking was largely driven by the impact of UWindsor research, with studies from local researchers being cited at nearly 3 times the global average. The university says this highlights the growing global reach of its research and the success of its graduates in the workforce. It's getting harder to find an empty storefront in Essex or Harrow. A new vacancy report shows rates are at their lowest since tracking began in 2017. Essex Center has 9 empty units, while Harrow has only 2. Corinne Bridger, president of the Harrow and Colchester South Chamber of Commerce, says when storefronts do open up, they're usually filled within weeks. The challenge now is finding room for new and larger businesses to move in. Another vacancy study is planned in 2 years that will also include Colchester. In sports, the Tigers start a weekend series at home against the White Sox tonight, while the Jays are in Chicago this weekend playing the Cubs. Amherstburg weather, a mix of sun and clouds today with a slight chance of showers. High of 23, will feel like 25. Clear tonight with a low of 12. Partly cloudy tomorrow, another chance of showers and a high of 22. 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I'm Barbara Brooks for The Burg.

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I'm the legend. You are tuned in to the Midday Music and More show. Now, it is time to give you the first piece of On This Day in History for June 19th. We're taking a trip all the way back to the year 1910. So, historical, because Father's Day was celebrated for the first time ever on this day. The day was first celebrated in Washington, but it didn't become a national holiday until Mother's Day was made official 58 years later. Huh? Something that you probably didn't know. Happy to pass along this information to you. The more you know, the more you grow. That's your first piece of On This Day in History. Now, I got some more news stories for you coming up very shortly. And until then, got some more great music for you. Here's Our Lady Peace, Is Anybody Home?

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1: What's up? Alien here. You know, from space. And... Whoa, I'm loving people's reactions to the news that Lotto Max now has more chances to win, with up to 90 new prizes of $100,000. See? She also can't believe there's millions more to win every single draw. But it's real. 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

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Some Incubus, that was Drive. So I want to talk about some World Cup action. Yesterday was a historic day for our great nation. Canada took on Qatar yesterday in Group B action, second game of Group B, and they beat them comfortably 6-0, a schlacking, if you'd like to call it that. Historic day for Canada's men's national team, the first time that they've ever won a game at a World Cup, first time a player has ever scored a hat trick at a World Cup for Canada. That was Jonathan David. Congratulations to him. Also, first time Canada has ever held a clean sheet at the World Cup. Canada currently sitting alone, leading Group B. You know, I'm starting to believe they're going to qualify for the knockout stage, and they may knock out a couple countries, surprise some people. Huge game yesterday. Congratulations to Canada. Go Canada, go. 107.9 FM. Here's the philosopher.

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You're tuned in to the Midday Music and More show. Well, the Irish Village folks is back out at GL Heritage Brewing Company. It's going to be a great weekend running until Sunday. Kicks off today at 3 o'clock. Come on out there. Short drive away, just on the outskirts of town. Going to be a authentic Irish experience. Get to see some Celtic dancers, listen to traditional Celtic music, try some authentic Irish food, and explore the customs of the Irish, located at 8728 Howard Avenue here in Amherstburg. Feeling pretty excited for this event. It's making me think of when I went to Ireland last summer. Here's the Glorious Sons, SOS on the Burg.

Colchester's got a beautiful beach. It did not test positive for too high of E. coli, so you could bring Dad there this weekend, celebrate Father's Day, have a nice day out as a whole family. Keeping it locked and loaded here on the Berg, some more great music. Here's 3 Days Grace, I Hate Everything About You.

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Philip Phillips with Gone, Gone, Gone on Amherstburg's 107.9 FM. It's the legend here, folks. Got almost 5 minutes now until we get you to your top of the hour news. And until then, we're closing out this hour with some more great music. Something from Bryan Adams right here. The only thing that looks good on me is you.

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1: I'm Barbara Brooks with 107 News, brought to you by the Hearing and Dizziness Clinic. The search for the Windsor Symphony Orchestra's next music director is down to four finalists. Each will conduct two concerts during the 2026-27 season and spend time meeting with musicians, staff, donors, and community members. The WSO says more than 120 people applied for the position, which became vacant following the passing of longtime music director Robert Franz last September. Concertgoers will have a chance to see each of the four finalists and provide feedback before a decision is made. They're back, and as always, a big topic of conversation. Fish flies, also known as mayflies, are showing up across Windsor, Essex, and Pelee Island. While they can be messy and annoying, experts with the Essex Region Conservation Authority say they're actually a good sign. Fish flies need clean, oxygen-rich water to survive, so their annual hatch suggests parts of Lake Erie and local waterways are healthy. The good news is that fish fly season usually only lasts a few weeks. Get ready for a weekend of great food and live entertainment in downtown Amherstburg with open-air weekends and the return of Ribfest. Ribbers and food vendors will take over Ramsey Street, serving up plenty of barbecue and festival favorites. Enjoy music, outdoor seating, and activities today and tomorrow from 11 a.m. to 10 p.m. and Sunday from 11 a.m. to 7 p.m. on Ramsey Street between Richmond and Murray. More information and a coupon for Friday night is available at AmherstburgRibFest.com. In sports, the Tigers start a weekend series at home against the White Sox tonight, while the Blue Jays are in Chicago this weekend playing the Cubs. Amherstburg weather, a mix of sun and clouds today, slight chance of showers, the high of 23 will feel like 25, clear tonight with a low of 12, partly cloudy tomorrow with a chance of showers and a high of 22. 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I'm Barbara Brooks for The Berg.

107.9 FM, Amherstburg's Midday Music and More Show. It's the legend here, folks. We are at the top of the 2 o'clock hour, so that means it's time to give you the second piece of On This Day in History for June 19th. And we are taking a trip back to the year 1965. Now, this personally, this is my favorite Motown group right here. The Four Tops scored their first number one hit on the Billboard Hot 100 with the enduring classic, I Can't Help Myself, Sugar Pie Honey Bunch. It became the second biggest single of 1965. Great track from a great group. That is your historic second piece of On This Day in History here on The Berg. I will be back to talk about some more local events in just a moment. Until then, we got some more great music for you like this. A little collab here, Chad Kroeger of Nickelback and Josie Scott doing Hero.

0: What's up? Alien here. You know, from space. And... Whoa, I'm loving people's reactions to the news that Lotto Max now has more chances to win, with 25 new prizes of $100,000 on the next draw. See? She also can't believe that the next jackpot is $25 million. But it's real. Believe it.
1: Alien!
0: Way ahead of you, buddy. Already bought my ticket.
2: 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Believe it. Lotto Max.
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Some David Bowie for you. Heroes, that's my personal favorite David Bowie song. And, you know, it talks about being a hero just for one day. Anybody can do it. 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It's a great thing they got going on. Helps those in need. Let's get you back to the music. Here's Big Wreck, Blowing Wide Open.

That's regarded as one of the more sadder songs ever made. It's REM with Everybody Hurts. That song charted globally across the US, UK, and Europe. It reached number 9 on the US Billboard Hot 100, but it achieved way more success overseas, reached number 7 on the UK singles chart, and hitting top 10 in Australia and France. Also here in Canada, it hit the top 10. I'm the Legend, you're listening to 107.9 FM, and the Amherstburg Rib Fest is going on today. Got a beautiful day for it, 24 degrees Celsius, partly cloudy. Bring Dad out for some delicious ribs. There's something you can do on Sunday. Treat Dad to a nice rib dinner for Father's Day. But come on out today, tomorrow, and Sunday. Get your ribs, see some familiar faces, and enjoy the beautiful core of downtown Amherstburg. That's more great music for you. Here's Lenny Kravitz with American Woman.

0: It's the legend here on 107.9 FM. All right, folks, we have a little less than 8 minutes now until we get you to your top of the hour news with Barbara Brooks. Till then, we are going to close out this hour with some more great music, and we are kicking it off with a great song from 9 Days. This is absolutely Story of a Girl.
1: This is...

0: What's up? Alien here. You know, from space. And... I'm loving people's reactions to the news that Lotto Max now has more chances to win, with up to 90 new prizes of $100,000. See? She also can't believe there's millions more to win every single draw. But it's real. Believe it.
1: Alien!
0: Way ahead of you, buddy. Already bought my ticket.
2: 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Believe it. Lotto Max.
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1: 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It's getting harder to find an empty storefront in Essex or Harrow. A new vacancy report shows rates are at their lowest since tracking began in 2017. Essex Center has just 9 empty units, while Harrow has only 2. Corinne Bridger, president of the Harrow and Colchester South Chamber of Commerce, says when storefronts do open up, they're usually filled within weeks. The challenge now is finding room for new and larger businesses to move in. Another vacancy study is planned in 2 years, and that will also include Colchester. The search for the Windsor Symphony Orchestra's next music director is down to 4 finalists. Each will conduct 2 concerts during the 2026-27 season and spend time meeting with musicians, staff, donors, and community members. The WSO says more than 120 people applied for the position, which became vacant following the passing of longtime music director Robert Franz last September. Concertgoers will have a chance to see each of the 4 finalists and provide feedback before a decision is made. Get ready for a weekend of great food and live entertainment in downtown Amherstburg with open-air weekends and the return of Ribfest. Ribbers and food vendors will take over Ramsey Street, serving up plenty of barbecue and festival favorites. 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More information and a coupon for Friday night is available at AmherstburgRibFest.com. In sports, the Blue Jays are in Chicago this weekend to play the Cubs, while the Tigers start a weekend series at home against the White Sox tonight. Amherstburg weather, a mix of sun and clouds today with a slight chance of showers. High of 23, you'll feel like 25. Clear tonight with a low of 12. Partly cloudy tomorrow with a chance of showers again and a high of 22. 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

Alice in Chains, No Excuses, one of their best songs here on Amherstburg's 107.9 FM. It's the legend here live in the studio, folks. Beautiful Friday afternoon, 25 degrees Celsius and partly cloudy. You know, great day for the Rib Fest. I can smell the ribs all the way here at the studio, even though I already had some and I saw Mark McKenzie there. Wow, they are really getting my taste buds going, the smell. I want some more. You might see me down there once again. Get down there, folks. Only here today, tomorrow, and Sunday. Great event here in a great spot in town, the downtown core. Being that we're at the top of the 3 o'clock hour, that means it's time to give you the third piece of On This Day in History for June 19th. This is a big one. Going back to the year 1988, over 3,000 East Germans gathered at the Berlin Wall. They didn't care. They wanted to hear Michael Jackson perform a concert on the West Berlin side. They did not care about the military personnel down there. They were getting as close as they could. They just wanted to hear the King of Pop perform. So that is a very important third piece of On This Day in History here on the Berg. Still have one more piece of On This Day in History for you. Then I will be telling you what today's national day is. Until then, let's get you back to some great music. Here's the Glorious Sons' Mercy, Mercy.

0: It's Legend here on Amherstburg's 107.9 FM. That was Our Lady Peace with One Man Army. Now, it's time to give you the final piece of On This Day in History for June 19th. We are going back to the year 1992. I just watched this movie a couple years ago. Still holds up pretty good. Batman Returns, starring Michael Keaton as Batman, Danny DeVito as the Penguin, and Michelle Pfeiffer as Catwoman, premiered. The movie was made with an $80 million budget, and it earned $282.8 million worldwide. A success, I would say. Today is National Martini Day. I love a good martini, a nice vodka martini. Some people like gin. I like vodka. Have one if you like. Today is a national day to do so. Maybe grab some ribs while you're at it down at the Amherstburg Rib Fest. That is going to do it for On This Day in History, June 19th, here on the Berg.
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2: What's up? Alien here. You know, from space. And... 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But it's real. 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

That was Jane's Addiction with Jane Says here on Amherstburg's 107.9 FM. It's the legend here, and I'm closing it out today. It's time for me to say goodbye. I've had a great time today and all week long chatting to you all. I will be back in on Monday, 12:30 until 3:30, as always. Until then, folks, have a great, safe, fun weekend. Take care of yourselves.

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1: I'm Barbara Brooks with 107 News, brought to you by the Hearing and Dizziness Clinic. They're back. Fish flies, also known as mayflies, are showing up across Windsor, Essex, and Pelee Island, and they're the hot topic of conversation. While they can be messy and annoying, experts with the Essex Region Conservation Authority say they're actually a good sign. Fish flies need clean, oxygen-rich water to survive, so their annual hatch suggests parts of Lake Erie and local waterways are healthy. The good news is that fish fly season usually only lasts a few weeks. The University of Windsor has reached its highest showing ever in the QS World University Rankings. UWindsor is one of only 8 Canadian universities to improve its ranking this year. The university also ranked 3rd among Ontario's non-medical universities. Officials say the jump in ranking was largely driven by the impact of UWindsor research, with studies from local researchers being cited at nearly 3 times the global average. The university says this highlights the growing global reach of its research and the success of its graduates in the workforce. It's getting harder to find an empty storefront in Essex or Harrow. A new vacancy report shows rates are at their lowest since tracking began in 2017. Essex Center has 9 empty units, while Harrow has only 2. Corinne Bridger, president of the Harrow and Colchester South Chamber of Commerce, says when storefronts do open up, they're usually filled within weeks. The challenge now is finding room for new and larger businesses to move in. Another vacancy study is planned in 2 years that will also include Colchester. In sports, the Tigers start a weekend series at home against the White Sox tonight, while the Jays are in Chicago this weekend playing the Cubs. Amherstburg weather, a mix of sun and clouds today with a slight chance of showers. High of 23, will feel like 25. Clear tonight with a low of 12. Partly cloudy tomorrow, another chance of showers and a high of 22. 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I'm Barbara Brooks for The Berg.

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We're also still looking at the Carousel of Nations this weekend, as the Irish Village is still in town, running all weekend long out at GL Heritage Brewing Company. 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With highlights such as Tom's Irish Red Ale and Shoots and Ski Sweet Stout, there will also be plenty of live Celtic music playing throughout. It's gonna be a blast. That'll be Friday 3 to 9 p.m., Saturday 12 to 8 p.m., and Sunday 12 to 5 p.m. Saturday, June 20th from 10 a.m. to 3 p.m. down at the St. Clair College Sports Complex is the 8th annual Family Father's Day Charity Extravaganza, brought to you by Liuna 625. This event will have it all, folks, and I mean everything. Pony rides, magicians, acrobats, redline inflatable playgrounds, Maple Leaf Pro Wrestling. Seriously, anything you can think of, they got it. Did I mention it's free to attend? By the sounds of things, I wouldn't want to miss it. That's 10 a.m. on Saturday. Also happening Saturday, June 20th at 11 in the morning is Walk for Water 2026. This will be held at the Triple G Ranch, 2776 South Talbot Road in Cottam. You know we love great causes here at the Berg, and this is certainly one of those causes. A fun-filled 5K walk and barbecue to raise $43,000 for a water project in the village of Mana, Burkina Faso. This village faces a devastating drought for 9 months out of the year, so they need all the help they can get. The minimum pledge to walk is $100. 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Websites are the best part of the job. To support a dedicated walker or become one yourself. Sunday, June 21st, what better way to spend Father's Day than a free kids fishing derby at Reum Park? Registration kicks off bright and early at 7:30 a.m. The derby itself is 8 until 11, and awards and prizes 11 to noon. Bait is provided, and all registered kids have the chance to win a bike. The Tecumseh Farmers Market kicks off their season at 9 a.m. this Sunday, June 21st, down at LaCasse Park. They're set to have a staggering 128 vendors, so you are bound to find tons and tons of tasty treats out there. That'll be running until 1 p.m. and will be in operation every third Sunday until October. Then at 11 a.m. Sunday, it's story time down at the River Bookshop, and they'll be doing a special FIFA on Father's Day reading, so head over to the coziest spot in town to read some World Cup picture books and Father's Day stories with Dad this Sunday. Later Sunday evening at 5 p.m. over at the Fort Family Fun Center is the Jammin' for Wellness Acoustic Open Mic. 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This has been Marcus Passeri with your weekend lineup. 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

Welcome to Fitness Friday on 107.9 FM The Berg. I'm your host, Meg Boshin. We talk a lot about commitment on this show. As one of the four pillars of fitness, commitment belongs to the mental pillar, but directly affects the physical, as we need some level of commitment for any physical gains to be realized. What I've realized over 30 plus years in the fitness world is that commitment begins way before the actual physical act of engaging in whatever we're committing to. We must first be thinking about a better way. And then we may start to talk about a better way of living, for example. We may say things like, I need to do this, or I should start doing that. Even, I want to do it. You get it. But most people never make it to the actual commitment part or doing part. Okay, what am I going to do about these needs, these shoulds, and wants? What am I actually going to do? A lot of us never do anything. We leave it at the thinking and talking stages. And then we move on to another whim or another idea. Commitment makes us pause and do. And that is the hardest part. To pause and do. Take the step. Get out of bed for an early workout or not buy the junk food in the grocery store. So what makes one person take the step and do while another person can never get their footing on the way to real change? What's missing at this point? Well, I believe it's motivation. Where does the motivation come from to take the final step and act? Well, lots of places. For example, the reason I chose to commit to yoga is the fact that it benefits the mind, the body, and the soul. That's a lot of value packed into one practice. I see value in that, and that motivates me. What's your reason for thinking exercise would be a good idea? Perhaps a health issue is nudging you to get on track. Or your weight. That's pretty common. Perhaps you want to lose weight. Ask yourself why exercise would be a good idea for your life. What's your motivation? Next, maybe commitment is easy for you at the beginning, but then you lose interest. Maybe you never even start. It's probably a lot cheaper to never start, but that's not the point. I want you to start. Whatever the case may be for you, I want you to ask yourself, what's my motivation? Is it sustainable? What's my end goal? They're all big questions. I hate to say it, but sometimes we purposely set ourselves up for failure. So take some time and maybe write these down. Again, what's my motivation? Is it sustainable? What's my end goal? No matter what your goal is, could be to improve your golf game, to join a gym or a studio, start playing pickleball or tennis, joining a running group. Just ask yourself why. Then ask yourself how. And then ask yourself when. When am I going to do this? And then, of course, why? Why do I want to do this? Right? How will I do it? When would I like to make time for this? This will make it a very conscious decision rather than an impulsive one. Like, for example, because everyone is doing it, or I think it will really benefit my overall health and energy levels, right? The latter offers health gains that will keep you coming back for more, and the former is just something to talk about. You want something that keeps you coming back for more on a deeper level. You also want a community that's in it for the same reasons, building a strong framework for lasting commitment. As I've mentioned, I've been in the fitness industry for over 30 years. We all recognize those people that are really committed. They're still showing up 30 years later, every single day. It's a part of their lifestyle. So pick something worth committing to. Pick something that nourishes you on all levels of being, mind, body, and soul. Pick something that will keep you coming back for many years to come. Pick something that's sustainable for you. An investment in your health is the best investment you can make. I once heard a centenarian say,
A centurion is someone who lives for over 100 years. Their advice to their successors was, plan for longevity. You just might live a very long time. A lot longer than you think. It's better to live those years feeling good than in poor health. And he wasn't wrong. That made a lot of sense to me. And I've embraced that mentality. I may live a very long time. In other words, he was saying, take care of yourself now. Are you taking care of yourself? Is your current lifestyle sustainable? It's time to commit to yourself. Make you the motivation. Maybe commitment is simply the practice of constantly reminding ourselves that we're worth it. You could try a Yama Club today and find out what a real yoga practice feels like. You can reconnect with yourself, mind, body, and soul on all pillars of fitness. 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I'm your host, Meg Boshin. We've been discussing how you can live long and prosper. If you just missed us, you can catch the replay at 4:30 today.

0: What's up? Alien here. You know, from space. And... Whoa, I'm loving people's reactions to the news that Lotto Max now has more chances to win, with up to 90 new prizes of $100,000. See? She also can't believe there's millions more to win every single draw. But it's real. Believe it.
1: Ah, alien!
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1: 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The search for the Windsor Symphony Orchestra's next music director is down to four finalists. Each will conduct two concerts during the 2026-27 season and spend time meeting with musicians, staff, donors, and community members. The WSO says more than 120 people applied for the position, which became vacant following the passing of longtime music director Robert Franz last September. Concertgoers will have a chance to see each of the four finalists and provide feedback before a decision is made. They're back, and as always, a big topic of conversation. Fish flies, also known as mayflies, are showing up across Windsor, Essex, and Pelee Island. While they can be messy and annoying, experts with the Essex Region Conservation Authority say they're actually a good sign. Fish flies need clean, oxygen-rich water to survive, so their annual hatch suggests parts of Lake Erie and local waterways are healthy. The good news is that fish fly season usually only lasts a few weeks. Get ready for a weekend of great food and live entertainment in downtown Amherstburg with open-air weekends and the return of Ribfest. Ribbers and food vendors will take over Ramsey Street, serving up plenty of barbecue and festival favorites. 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More information and a coupon for Friday night is available at AmherstburgRibFest.com. In sports, the Tigers start a weekend series at home against the White Sox tonight, while the Blue Jays are in Chicago this weekend playing the Cubs. Amherstburg weather, a mix of sun and clouds today, slight chance of showers, the high of 23 will feel like 25, clear tonight with a low of 12, partly cloudy tomorrow with a chance of showers and a high of 22. 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

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It is once again open air weekend season, and this weekend everything is running alongside the Amherstburg Rib Fest. 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And don't miss the open air night market either. 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We're also still looking at the Carousel of Nations this weekend, as the Irish Village is still in town, running all weekend long out at GL Heritage Brewing Company. 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With highlights such as Tom's Irish Red Ale and Shoots and Ski Sweet Stout, there will also be plenty of live Celtic music playing throughout. It's gonna be a blast. That'll be Friday 3 to 9 p.m., Saturday 12 to 8 p.m., and Sunday 12 to 5 p.m. Saturday, June 20th from 10 a.m. to 3 p.m. down at the St. Clair College Sports Complex is the 8th annual Family Father's Day Charity Extravaganza, brought to you by Liuna 625. This event will have it all, folks, and I mean everything. Pony rides, magicians, acrobats, redline inflatable playgrounds, Maple Leaf Pro Wrestling. Seriously, anything you can think of, they got it. Did I mention it's free to attend? By the sounds of things, I wouldn't want to miss it. That's 10 a.m. on Saturday. Also happening Saturday, June 20th at 11 in the morning is Walk for Water 2026. This will be held at the Triple G Ranch, 2776 South Talbot Road in Cottam. You know we love great causes here at the Berg, and this is certainly one of those causes. A fun-filled 5K walk and barbecue to raise $43,000 for a water project in the village of Mana, Burkina Faso. This village faces a devastating drought for 9 months out of the year, so they need all the help they can get. The minimum pledge to walk is $100. 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Websites are the best part of the job to support a dedicated walker or become one yourself. Sunday, June 21st, what better way to spend Father's Day than a free kids fishing derby at Reum Park? Registration kicks off bright and early at 7:30 a.m. The derby itself is 8 until 11, and awards and prizes 11 to noon. Bait is provided, and all registered kids have the chance to win a bike. The Tecumseh Farmers Market kicks off their season at 9 a.m. this Sunday, June 21st, down at Lacasse Park. They're set to have a staggering 128 vendors, so you are bound to find tons and tons of tasty treats out there. That'll be running until 1 p.m. and will be in operation every third Sunday until October. Then at 11 a.m. Sunday, it's story time down at the River Bookshop, and they'll be doing a special FIFA on Father's Day reading, so head over to the coziest spot in town to read some World Cup picture books and Father's Day stories with Dad this Sunday. Later Sunday evening at 5 p.m. over at the Fort Family Fun Center is the Jammin' for Wellness Acoustic Open Mic. 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This has been Marcus Passeri with your weekend lineup. 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

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It is once again open air weekend season, and this weekend everything is running alongside the Amherstburg Rib Fest. 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We're also still looking at the Carousel of Nations this weekend, as the Irish Village is still in town, running all weekend long out at GL Heritage Brewing Company. 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With highlights such as Tom's Irish Red Ale and Shoots and Ski Sweet Stout, there will also be plenty of live Celtic music playing throughout. It's gonna be a blast. That'll be Friday 3 to 9 p.m., Saturday 12 to 8 p.m., and Sunday 12 to 5 p.m. Saturday, June 20th from 10 a.m. to 3 p.m. down at the St. Clair College Sports Complex is the 8th annual Family Father's Day Charity Extravaganza, brought to you by Liuna 625. This event will have it all, folks, and I mean everything. Pony rides, magicians, acrobats, redline inflatable playgrounds, Maple Leaf Pro Wrestling. Seriously, anything you can think of, they got it. Did I mention it's free to attend? By the sounds of things, I wouldn't want to miss it. That's 10 a.m. on Saturday. Also happening Saturday, June 20th at 11 in the morning is Walk for Water 2026. This will be held at the Triple G Ranch, 2776 South Talbot Road in Cottam. You know we love great causes here at the Berg, and this is certainly one of those causes. A fun-filled 5K walk and barbecue to raise $43,000 for a water project in the village of Mana, Burkina Faso. This village faces a devastating drought for 9 months out of the year, so they need all the help they can get. 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Websites are the best part of the job. 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Sunday, June 21st, what better way to spend Father's Day than a free kids fishing derby at Reum Park? Registration kicks off bright and early at 7:30 a.m. The derby itself is 8 until 11, and awards and prizes 11 to noon. Bait is provided, and all registered kids have the chance to win a bike. The Tecumseh Farmers Market kicks off their season at 9 a.m. this Sunday, June 21st, down at Lacasse Park. They're set to have a staggering 128 vendors, so you are bound to find tons and tons of tasty treats out there. That'll be running until 1 p.m. and will be in operation every third Sunday until October. Then at 11 a.m. Sunday, it's story time down at the River Bookshop, and they'll be doing a special FIFA on Father's Day reading, so head over to the coziest spot in town to read some World Cup picture books and Father's Day stories with Dad this Sunday. Later Sunday evening at 5 p.m. over at the Fort Family Fun Center is the Jammin' for Wellness Acoustic Open Mic. 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This has been Marcus Passeri with your weekend lineup. Stay cool, Amherstburg.

0: What's up? Alien here. You know, from space. And... Whoa, I'm loving people's reactions to the news that Lotto Max now has more chances to win, with up to 90 new prizes of $100,000. See? She also can't believe there's millions more to win every single draw. But it's real. Believe it.
1: Ah, alien!
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2: 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Lotto Max.

0: Hey, Amherstburg, it's Spencer Doobie, the legend. 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

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We're also still looking at the Carousel of Nations this weekend, as the Irish Village is still in town, running all weekend long out at GL Heritage Brewing Company. 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With highlights such as Tom's Irish Red Ale and Shoots and Ski Sweet Stout, there will also be plenty of live Celtic music playing throughout. It's gonna be a blast. That'll be Friday 3 to 9 p.m., Saturday 12 to 8 p.m., and Sunday 12 to 5 p.m. Saturday, June 20th from 10 a.m. to 3 p.m. down at the St. Clair College Sports Complex is the 8th annual Family Father's Day Charity Extravaganza, brought to you by Liuna 625. This event will have it all, folks, and I mean everything. Pony rides, magicians, acrobats, redline inflatable playgrounds, Maple Leaf Pro Wrestling. Seriously, anything you can think of, they got it. Did I mention it's free to attend? By the sounds of things, I wouldn't want to miss it. That's 10 a.m. on Saturday. Also happening Saturday, June 20th at 11 in the morning is Walk for Water 2026. This will be held at the Triple G Ranch, 2776 South Talbot Road in Cottam. You know we love great causes here at the Berg, and this is certainly one of those causes. A fun-filled 5K walk and barbecue to raise $43,000 for a water project in the village of Mana, Burkina Faso. This village faces a devastating drought for 9 months out of the year, so they need all the help they can get. The minimum pledge to walk is $100. Head to www.internationalneeds.ca/walk-for-water-cottam-2026, websites are the best part of the job, to support a dedicated walker or become one yourself. Sunday, June 21st, what better way to spend Father's Day than a free kids fishing derby at Reum Park? Registration kicks off bright and early at 7:30 a.m. The derby itself is 8 until 11, and awards and prizes 11 to noon. Bait is provided, and all registered kids have the chance to win a bike. The Tecumseh Farmers Market kicks off their season at 9 a.m. this Sunday, June 21st, down at LaCasse Park. They're set to have a staggering 128 vendors, so you are bound to find tons and tons of tasty treats out there. That'll be running until 1 p.m. and will be in operation every third Sunday until October. Then at 11 a.m. Sunday, it's story time down at the River Bookshop, and they'll be doing a special FIFA on Father's Day reading, so head over to the coziest spot in town to read some World Cup picture books and Father's Day stories with Dad this Sunday. Later Sunday evening at 5 p.m. over at the Fort Family Fun Center is the Jammin' for Wellness Acoustic Open Mic. 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
1: What's up? Alien here. You know, from space. And... 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